5 or 6 years old when I had told myself, okay, you're special. But I treat you like my equals, never less. I was 26 years old when we had dropped this one amazing record. Had the world stepping, that's what I call epic. Couple summers later, I got paper, I acquired taste for salmon.

I'm in teeth when they just mad, cause I got that cheese, bitch, I keep daring. Turned up in the party, getting lit and yachty. 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

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Kelly's a soup clutch. The richest niggas in any city don't do dust. Might double down on some double laws. Over half a million on some buffer cars. Everything in excess, I can get you access. Put your name on the yacht next to the SS. Never too much like Luther said. So excuse me, miss, like Luther did. It's too many, that's too many. I don't change like, but she don't do this. She never hears no, I just grant with you. I know you hope your nigga.

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Unfollow me unless you wanna speak business. 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Two-seater with three freaks in it. 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Get her what she want, I let her keep spending. Order me the Branzino with the sweet spinach. 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This real shit, bro, I mean deep in it. Back to the real, that's my reality. With my East Coast chick rolling Cali weed. 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I could

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0: 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Where does it go? My head. How much I got? A lot. 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Put this nigga in. Don't. Can I forgive? I can't. What do I need? Some head. 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She trying to finesse Polly Market for bread. Where's the beef? It's cooked. 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He's booked.

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All of my thoughts taken. What am I now obsessed? How do I feel to refresh? Secrets I know got your chest. Will I take those to my death? Haven't decided just yet. Yeah. What do you what's up, shebang? All of my thoughts taken. Please don't put me to this test. He's trying to get back on the net. I'm trying to get back in the set. Yeah.

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Maybe you should bless me some. I spent hours trying to write the right rhymes to address you, so I think it's best if I move, turn your house into a home. And if we in a zone, let me link you on a Tuesday like I love McConan. When I step to you, I took 3 steps back to re-strategize. You started acting different to me, and you're hard to resist, like scratching an itch. I'm like an old goose with no battery in it. Ping me, what's your pin on BBM? And she asked me what I think of BBL. I sent her one emoji to tell her how I felt. Then she sent a voice memo and I said, hell yeah, it's a match. 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
1: 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But you know what I want.
0: If you give a midnight call, would you pick up or would you let me leave in the morning?
1: I can tell it's still on your wall, so I'm pretty much free if you wanted to call.
0: How many things do I send to your phone in a day? Again, I'm in a sudden BlackBerry crazy. They go, BBM is the wave. And everybody who's who has the right to say that one phrase. What's your BlackBerry pin? Let me add you so I can take you out to lunch. I know I haven't been much, but before screenshots, there was really screen munch. So if you let me grow, I can show you just what. When you hear this song, I can't lie, there's no time. If it's alright, I wanna make you wife before life. No weapon or device against us shall prosper. Even if it's iPhone 5, I sent one emoji to tell her how I felt. Then she sent a voice memo and I said, hell yeah, it's a

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1: The way you looking at me, girl, you better mind now. 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I make you squirt, I make you scream, I make you laugh. 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I could take you out your lulu, I could take you out your alibi. 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I watch me now, do my step, I do my step. Do my dance alone, the body's looking fresh. UVS, UVS, on my neck, it's on my neck. I make a girl, cause I'm a boyfriend doing it. 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Body with a bumper, can you tell me where you're at? Best dress, best dress, anywhere me. Only call me baby if you're gonna give me breath.
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0: Yeah.
1: Face of the brand, the ghost, the secret weapon. I deal these ball and keep stepping. See, when I get to the plate, the center fielder backs way up and put his back on the gate. Because he know and they know and I know I'm about to smack it out the yard and hit it real hard. I love to play this game, charge it to my credit card. Strikes and curves, got him coming out the dugout. 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I shrug the dirt off my shoulders, gloves on my face. 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

0: 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They found his corpse in the loft with the head cut off and butt naked. 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
1: 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I can't. What do I need? Some head. 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She's trying to finesse Polly Market for bread. Where's the beef? It's cooked. 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He's booked. 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I look. 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Last one you dropped was shit. 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

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All of my ops, they dead. What am I now? How do I feel to refresh? Secrets I know got you stressed. Will I take those to my death? Haven't decided just yet. Yeah. 40 was the shebang. All of my ops stay dead. Please don't put me to the test. I'm trying to get back on the net. I'm trying to get back in the flesh. Yeah.

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Yeah, cool it off, rosés and Frigidaire. Need some clarity, no moisturizing hair. And a sweet breath, she's Jefferson affair. Yeah, yeah, what you think about me? Boy, you wish you would allow me. Party all the time, but I'm not here with anybody. And I bring you close, but the smoke make my vision cloudy. Yo, in the dream too quick, I need a reboot. Dance to see a diva, only seen a preview. I've been in the days, girl, I just think I need you.

professor for a baby. She a farm girl who wanna have sex in the city. Couple shots in the air, 42 for the 50. 38 special, but she look like 20. I'm a provider, can't get what I prescribe her. Friends looking sick when you chase like a diver. Envy what I froze, wanna rose with a driver. Hair looking good with her rose in the dryer. Cologne spritzes, she's so vicious. Ginger and her biscuits stimulate her senses. Tested in my lenses, open from the implant.

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I spent hours trying to write the right rhymes to address you. So I think it's best if I move, turn your house into a home. And if we in a zone, let me lick you on a Tuesday like I love McConan. 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And your heart to resist like scratching a niche. I'm like an old school phone with no battery in it. Me, what's your pin on BBM? And she asked me what I think of BBL. I sent her one emoji to tell her how I felt. Then she sent a voice memo and I said, hell yeah, it's a match. I didn't get blessed.

Sudden blackberry crazy, they go CDM is the wave, and everybody who's who had the right to say that one phrase. What's your blackberry pin? Let me add you so I can take you out to lunch. I know I haven't been much, but before screenshots, there was really screen munch. So if you let me grow, I can show you just what. When you hear this song, I can't lie, there's no time. If it's alright, I wanna make you wifey for life. 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Then she sent a voice memo and I said, hell yeah, it's a match. I didn't get blackberry curved, I was blackberry bold and got blackberry love.

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See, nothing is too much. The Kelly's is too clutch. The richest niggas in any city don't do just. Might double down on some double laws. Over half a million on some bumper cars. Everything in excess, I can get you access. Put your name on a yacht next to the SS. Never too much like Luther said. So if you be missed like Luther did, it's too many, that's too many. I don't change back, but she don't do this. She never hears no, I just grant wishes. I know you hope your name.

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0: I'll be your Cupid, I don't need a bow and arrow. 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Like my body with big energy, you tryna be my lotto. 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Between a price, win a price, I make a way. Body with a bumper, can you tell me where? Only call me baby if you're gonna give me breath.
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0: 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Now Bubbles chewing on his bubble gum. 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
1: I play my game on backyard sports. 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

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I love us for clowns, shorty. I say this L, and time is hell itself. The time we had was good, but I tried it.

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That shit was running through her. My mission now is just money, cause loyalty's really tough. I'm growing into a trope as I cope, as it's really done. I don't really wanna go, but I don't.

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I'm touring like Tommy John. 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

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YG and Jay. 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
1: 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Will I take those to my death? Haven't decided just yet. Yeah. 40 was such a shebang. All of my ops, they dance. Please don't put me to this test. You trying to get back.

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0: Them OGs saying, don't be stressing for a bitty. She a farm girl who wanna have sex in the city. Couple shots in the air, 44 for the 50. 38 special, but she look like 20. I'm a provider, can't get what I prescribe her. Friends looking sick when you taste like a diver. Envy what I pose, wanna roll with a driver. Hair looking good with her rolls in the dryer. Cologne's princess, she's so vicious. Ginger and her biscuits stimulate her senses. Tempted in my lenses, open from the entrance. 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

you have to rap to impress you. 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Ping me, what's your pin on BBM? 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

0: so if you let me, I could put you up on my wall.
1: Feeling like the Preston Swan, so I can let you know what I want.
0: If you didn't make that call, would you pick up or would you let me wait for the morning? How many pings do I send to your phone in a day? Again, I'm in a sudden BlackBerry crazy. They go, VDM is the wave. And everybody who's who had the right to say that one phrase. What's your BlackBerry did? Let me add you so I can take you out to lunch. I know I haven't been much, but before screenshots, there was really screen munch. So if you let me grow, I can show you just what. When you hear this song, I can't lie, there's no time. If it's alright, I wanna make you wifey for life. No weapon or device against us, I'll prosper. Even if it's iPhone 5.

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0: history of music on this track. 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But my Minneapolis was the bridge, home of the super kids. Some are well known, some doing this. I might have ended up on the wrong side of the track if Pops wouldn't have pulled me back and said, yo, yo.
1: Yeah,

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Read more books than the curriculum profile. Said, Mr. Jones, please submit your child, cause he's writing bad poems in his verses of wild.

0: 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Greatest man, the greatest talent alive.
1: Hey, my papa was not a rolling stone. 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
0: I've been to Saudi Arabia, Mozambique,
1: yeah.
0: Madagascar, Paris, Greece.
1: Uh-huh.
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1: He's the greatest pop.
0: Greatest man alive.
1: He's the greatest pop.
0: The greatest man alive.
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Yeah. 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I love to play this game, charge it to my credit card. 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

0: where they wanna play. 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That's how we procreate. Take care of my babies, I'ma tote the weight. 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No tricking off of my girl. 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She thick with all of her curves. Pussy got a mind on her. Street smart, book smart, built by design for me. Gotta hold her up, cause they always holding me down. Like a bank robber with a note, give it to the teller so she know we ain't fucking around.
1: There's something about that company I sent for you if you come for

0: I've been feeling good, now a nigga feeling great. 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
3: Yo, yo, yo, yo, yo, yo, yo, yo, yo, yo, yo, yo, yo, yo, yo, yo, yo, yo, yo, yo, yo, yo, yo, yo, yo, yo, yo, yo, yo, yo, yo, yo, yo, yo, yo, yo, yo, yo, yo, yo, yo, yo, yo, yo, yo, yo, yo, yo, yo, 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

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Where does it go? 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How much I got? A lot. Don't leave again, I won't. 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Put this nigga in stone. Can I forgive? I can't. What do I need? Some head. Shorty keep asking a date. She's trying to finesse Polly Market for bread. Where's the beef? It's cooked. Where's the boy? He's booked. Don't even recognize none of these things at the top of the charts. I look. Am I upset a bit? Last one you dropped was shit. I didn't press play on that hoe. Did me and miss, just skip. What should I take? A trip. Who should I take? His bitch.

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Yeah. 40 was such a bang. 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She's known for me to detest. She's trying to get back on the net. 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Yeah.

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And if we in a zone, let me link you on a Tuesday like I love McConan. 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And your heart to resist like scratching a niche. 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I sent her one emoji to tell her how I felt. 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

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And everybody who's who has the right to say that one phrase. 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Then she sent a voice memo and I said, hell yeah, it's a

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You know what I'm saying? Taking those thoughts to 900. Keep, you know, the good is

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I love us for clown, shorty. I say this L, and time it held itself. The time we had was good, but I tried, it didn't help. My mind is a searcher, and you my kerosene carousel. The city on fire now, but the lighter was in your shell. 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I said it been cautious, putting you on my thorns. But fuck it, somebody healing from the shit I've been living through. The don't really live in no more. That shit was running through her. My mission now is just money, cause loyalty's really tough. I'm growing into a trope as I cope, is this really tough? I don't really wanna go, but I don't wanna overstay.

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You throwing me over this. 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Cause ain't no more of you away. 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Build a room of a cake. In my room with just a safe. 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Need you more when I ain't great. 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

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Spend a million on a pendant, double limit size. I'm at the dentist, bigger diamonds for you little guys. Selling dope, I'm at the trappers like a franchise. Blacked out, road race, we the

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I caught a hating on my wrist.

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I love to play this game, charge it to my credit card. Strikes and curves got him coming out the dugout. 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I shrug the dirt off my shoulders, gloves on my face. 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Bases loaded, Keisha Phillips on deck. Now bubble chewing on his bubble gum. 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

See, nothing is too much. The Kelly's is too clutch. The richest niggas in any city don't do just. Might double down on some double laws. Over half a million on some buffer calls. Everything in excess, I can get you access. Put your name on a yacht next to the SS. Never too much like Luther said. 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I don't change back, but still do this. 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

0: girl, you better mind now. 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Take you home and put me cocky in your right now. 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Watch me now, do my stuff, I do my stuff. Do my dance alone, the body looking fresh. UDS, UDS, on my neck, it's on my neck. I make a girl, cause I'm a boyfriend, so I know. Between the fries, between the fries, I make a way, I make a way. Body with a bumper, can you tell me where you're at? Best dress, like anywhere with it. Only call me baby if you're gonna give me breath.
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Secrets I know got you stressed. Will I take those to my death? Haven't decided just yet. Yeah. 40 was a shebang. All of my ops stay dead. Please don't put me to the test. Trying to get back on the net. I'm trying to get back in the flesh. Yeah.

Magic Man, Red Man, I am, let's get it down. Yeah, yeah. Black, yeah. Black, yeah. Black, yeah. Black, yeah. Black, yeah. Black, yeah. Black, yeah. Black, yeah. Black, yeah. Black, yeah. Black, yeah. Black, yeah. Black, yeah. Black, yeah. Black, yeah. Black, yeah. Black, yeah. Black, yeah. Black, yeah. Black, yeah. Black, yeah. Black, yeah. Black, yeah. Black, yeah. Black, yeah. Black, yeah. Black, yeah. Black, yeah. Black, yeah. Black, yeah. Black, yeah. Black, yeah. Black, yeah. Black, yeah. Black, yeah. Black, yeah. Black, yeah. Black, yeah. Black, yeah. Black, yeah. Black, yeah. Black, yeah. Black, yeah. Black, yeah. Black, yeah. Black, yeah. Black, yeah. Black, yeah. Black, yeah. Black, yeah. Black, yeah. Black, yeah. Black

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2: team. I'm hard-headed, my nuts the same. I'm bringing dope back in the game. Tap your vein and get a fix. Y'all ain't really seen bomb shit. 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
0: Ha ha! 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
3: Wait.
0: Understand that red man got a gun, and when I cock it back, fire!
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0: Hey, yo, right off the back, I want y'all to know.
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And I bring you close, but the smoke make my vision cloudy. Yo, and the dream's too quick, I need a reboot. Dance to see a diva, only seen a preview. I've been in the days, girl, I just think I need you.

G's saying, don't be stressing for a bitty. She a farm girl who wanna have sex in the city. Couple shots in the air, 42 for the 50. 38, but she look like 20. I'm a provider, can get what I prescribe her. Friends looking sick when you taste like a diver. Envy what I froze, wanna roll with a driver. Hair looking good with her rolls in the dryer. 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Tempted in my lenses, open from the entrance. 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Time for Bombay, let's take a trip to my place. 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

I treat it like I'm from Missouri, cause I can show you give you love like a two of me. 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
2: Hello? I wish I was a little bit taller. I wish I was a baller. I wish I had a girl who legit I was calling. I wish I had a rabbit in a hat with a bat and 6 foot fall. I wish I was like 6 foot nine so I could get with me. 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

What you think of that? I heard that prom night is a prom night with a hood rat. 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
1: 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Where does it go? My head. How much I got? A lot. 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Put this nigga in stone. Can I forgive? I can't. What do I need? Some head. 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She's trying to finesse Polly Market for bread. Where's the beef? It's cooked. 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

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A lot. Don't even care, I won't. 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Put this nigga in. Don't. 40 was a shebang. All of my ops, they dead. What am I now? How do I feel to refresh? Secrets I know got your chest. Will I take those to my death? Haven't decided just yet. Yeah. 40 was a shebang. All of my ops, they dead. Please don't put me to the test. Trying to get back on the net. I'm trying to get back in the flesh. Yeah.

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It's not a profound statement that love is for clowns, shawty. I say this L, and time may heal itself. The time we had was good, but I tried, it didn't help. My mind is a circus, and you my courage and carousel. The city on fire now, but the light it was in your cell. Feeling lost, take off, I feel nauseous. I should have been cautious, putting you on my songs. But fuck it, somebody healing from the shit I've been living through. The don't really live in no more, that shit was running through her. My mission now is just money, cause loyalty's really tough. I'm growing into a trope, as I cope, is this really done? I don't really wanna go, but I don't.

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The Kelly's is too clutch. The richest niggas in any city don't do dust. Might double down on some double laws. Over half a million on some bumper cars. Everything in excess, I can get you access. Put your name on the yacht next to the SS. Never too much like Luther said. 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

0: the morning dew. 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
1: The way you looking at me, girl, you better mind now. 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I watch me now, I do my step, do my dance alone, the body looking fresh. UVS, UVS, on my neck, it's on my neck. 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Best dress, best, tell me where I'm at. Only call me baby, if you're gonna give me breath.
2: I'm a clap, red round, boom, boom. 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

you get a paper cut on your tongue from a razor and a paper cup. 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I hope you never get off Fridays and you work at a Friday that's always busy on Fridays. 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

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I'm touring like Tommy John, you throwing me off of this.

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2: 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I can't. 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

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How do I feel to refresh? Secrets I know got you stressed. Will I take those to my death? Haven't decided just yet. Yeah. 40 was a shebang. All of my ops stay dead. Please don't put me to this test. He's trying to get back on the net. I'm trying to get back in the flesh. Yeah.

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2: 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I ain't even worried about them really, though. I'm just making excuses.

Sexy nana, sexy nana, sexy nana, sexy nana, sexy nana, sexy nana, sexy nana, sexy nana, sexy nana, sexy nana, sexy nana, sexy nana, sexy nana, sexy nana, sexy nana, sexy nana, sexy nana, sexy nana, 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

0: The face of the brand, the ghost, the secret weapon. 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See, when I get to the plate, the center fielder backs way up and put his back on the gate. Because he know and they know and I know I'm about to slag it out the yard and hit it real hard. I love to play this game, charge it to my credit card. Strikes and curves got him coming out the dugout. 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

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Might double down on some double laws. Over half a million on some bumper cars. Everything in excess, I can get you access. Put your name on the yacht next to the SS. Never too much like Luther said. 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I don't change like Rochelle, do this. She never hears no, I just grant wishes. I know you hope your nigga

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She listen to me every time I advise her. 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And she said, Becky, the nation had a cipher. 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

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In a castle with a horse and a carriage. She gave a couple kings to me in the area. And a bunch of more kids I cherish. 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Got the code to the station, she don't have to ask.

back trying to get these scoops. 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She was through the ball player from the Clippers. Then came the front off, thinking she number one when she was just a jump off. Doing all she can for a man and a baby. Driving herself crazy like the astronaut.

when we was in high school. Pop was a doc, mom started my school. Locked with the rocks in his hands, he kept dudes. One of the ditty types of the Dame Dash dudes. Mr. Maserati Sport, read the Rob Report. Wanted to be right, but he was never live in court. Since golf was in, he was on the driving course. To live the rap life is what he was driving for. Spinning cash at the bar to get credit. Drinking shot down just because Big said it. They say they is, but dude was big headed. Rock a fur in the summer, so somebody is petted. He had a fetish, misused his athletic. Pathetic on his MySpace page, half naked. It's the same what they do for fame and to be respected. Yo, you could have got it if you never would have stressed it.

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Yeah, you know I mean? 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With your first, last, and only line of defense against the worst scum of the universe. So don't fear us, cheer us. If you ever get near us, don't jeer us. We're fearless, and my bees, freezing up all the flags. Yes, men in black, and

dressed in clothing. I know we might seem imposing, but trust me, if you ever show in your section, believe me, it's for your own protection. So see the things that you need not see, and we be places that you need not be. So go with your life, forget the Roswell crap, do love to the black street, cause that's the men in, that's the